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3: I think my hair stopped growing. 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

0: 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Les lives imaginaires.
1: 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This brand new song is called Flying on My Own. 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

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How about Belgium? Anybody from Holland? 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

to Mandalay, where the flying fishes play. On the road to Mandalay, where the flying fishes play. Who wrote that? Kipling? No. Where am I? There's something shining north, north.